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1: 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But fellas, listen closely.
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2: Plastic cups, neon signs. 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The bar we rule, those Soho nights. 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I stay put. Cut the thread on our two lives. 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You were right, no one knows the love we share. 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

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You never cried. 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But ghosts cannot apologize for the hearts they broke. Oh, is it my heart that stone broke?

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Well, what's the answer? Enforcement? Yes, that's one of them, certainly. In the Far East a few years back...

saw that girl standing there with wiggly pickles on her feet and long red hair. Her skin was blue and eyes were green. She was the sharpest cat that I've ever seen.

Mama was queen of the mambo, papa was king of the Congo. Deep down in the jungle, I start banging my first bongo. Every monkey like to be in my place instead of me, cause I'm the king of bongo, baby, I'm the king of bongo bong.